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1: Red wine. 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They say what they gonna say. 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It's-

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0: That's Bruno Mars, I Just Might, here on a Spud FM Tuesday morning with Paul M. Hey, it's good to have you along with me this morning. I hope your day's getting off to a good start. So moving to Prince Edward Island shouldn't be a hard sell, right? World-class beaches, fresh lobster, cows, ice cream. But despite the island's global appeal, the province is struggling to attract enough family doctors to help more than 34,000 people who are currently waiting on the patient registry to be assigned to a primary care provider. Now enter the physician recruiter, a specialized professional who pitches the benefits of life here on PEI to doctors in other parts of Canada as well as internationally. These recruiters might just be the key to solving the province's family doctor drought. Last week, about 95 recruiters attended the Canadian Society of Physician Recruitment's annual conference in Charlottetown. This year's event focused on innovation and helping recruiters use practical tools to improve efficiency, reach, and retention. Now, the pitch that physician recruiters make about life in their communities can make all the difference to incoming doctors. No one tells a story like the recruiters that live and breathe that community, says Dominique Desjardins, outgoing chair of the organization and director of workforce recruitment of Health PEI. It's about the life you're building. We don't only recruit a physician, but we recruit the family. A physician that does not feel part of the community is not going to be retained. Desjardins said newly hired doctors want to prioritize a better and healthier work-life balance than previous generations, meaning recruiters often have to work harder to fill the gaps left behind when a physician retires. Spud FM weather for Summerside. We're looking at mainly cloudy skies today. There's a chance of a shower, clearing skies as the afternoon moves along. North winds 20 to 40, temperatures steady near 7. Clear skies tonight, lows minus 2. On Wednesday, sunny, highs 12. Thursday, cloudy, highs 17. And then on Friday, showers, highs 14 degrees.
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0: And that's Zara Larsson in Midnight Sun on Sprout FM with Paul M. checking in with you on this Tuesday. Brad Vanderwilk and his girlfriend were midway through dinner on the last night of their Mexican vacation in March when their phone rang. An email from WestJet saying their flight from Los Cabos to Edmonton the next day had been canceled. We stopped eating because we're like, well, how are we getting home? We've got our kids at home. We both have to work. We went into a bit busy. Instead of a direct flight back, the couple were rerouted through Victoria, forced to stay overnight, and arrived home 16 hours late. Now, under Canada's air passenger protection regulations, delays of more than 9 hours can trigger a compensation of $1,000 per person, but only if the delay is within the airline's control and not required for safety. Vanderwilk filed for compensation, but WestJet denied the claim, citing unscheduled maintenance required for safety. But flight records revealed by Go Public raise questions about the explanation. According to flight data, WestJet replaced the aircraft scheduled for Vanderwilk's route with a different plane, one that had already been grounded for 2 days. Then, in the same minute, the flight was canceled. Now, records also show the original aircraft was reassigned to another route that day. So, I feel lied to, cheated, said Vanderwilk. They're just trying to do what they can do not to pay anybody anything. Well, the case is not isolated. After a previous Go Public report into similar complaints, dozens of passengers came forward with nearly identical stories. Go Public analyzed flight data tied to those complaints and identified 34 cases where passengers were denied compensation after the aircraft were swapped, in some instances within minutes of cancellation. In each case, WestJet cited safety-related maintenance to not have to pay. So there you go. You get your big company that you're flying with, your WestJets, your Air Canada, and they're looking at ways to... never mind. It's just, I guess you get what you get, right?
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0: your barn. It's all made right here by Island Hands. Betts Mills, number 2916, Route 14. And for the phone number, 902-859-3436.
1: Spud FM weather for Summerside. We're looking at mainly cloudy skies today. There's a chance of a shower. Clearing skies as the afternoon moves along. North winds 20 to 40. Temperatures steady near 7. Clear skies tonight. Lows minus 2. On Wednesday, sunny. Highs 12. Thursday, cloudy. Highs 17. And then on Friday, showers. Highs 14 degrees.
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0: That's Teddy Swims and Mr. Know-It-All on Spud FM with Paul M. Time for our Vogue Optical web poll question of the day. Do you like the idea of a government-run grocery store? Yes or no? Now, Brian Lilly writes in the Toronto Sun, that's impossible, given that the profit margin on groceries is 2 to 4% at best, and a government-run store would come with government wages, which are generally about 25% higher on average compared to the private sector for similar jobs. A.V. Lewis was recently elected as the new federal NDP leader. To deal with the high cost of groceries, Lewis suggested a government-owned grocery store using a high-volume warehouse-style model with subsidized rent and utilities. He said he can bring down prices by 30 to 40%. Right. So, what do you think? The idea of government-run grocery stores, yes or no? Our question is over at spud.fm, and we'd love to hear from you. Spud FM weather for Summerside. We're looking at mainly cloudy skies today. There's a chance of a shower. Clearing skies as the afternoon moves along. North winds 20 to 40. Temperatures steady near 7. Clear skies tonight. Lows minus 2. On Wednesday, sunny. Highs 12. Thursday, cloudy. Highs 17. And then on Friday, showers. Highs 14 degrees.
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0: That song is called Intentions. It's from Justin Bieber here on Spud with Paul M. on this Tuesday. We're into day two of the Centennial Cup National Junior Hockey Championship here in Summerside at Credit Union Place. Three games on the slate today. Noontime, Flin Flon will... actually, today's Tuesday, sorry. 12 noon today, Greater Sudbury Cubs, Longueuil. That game at noon today at Credit Union Place. At 4, Niverville Nighthawks take on Canmore Eagles. 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And then tonight at 7:30, an important game for the host team, the Summerside Western Capitals. They take on Thunder Bay North Stars at 7:30. Now, Thunder Bay has yet to win in two games. The Caps have played three games. They are 1-1, and they have an overtime loss as well. Here's Alessia Cara. We're heading to 7.
1: I guess for now you've got the last laugh.

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3: Good morning. The federal government has announced funding of up to $14.3 million for upgrades at Port Charlottetown. The project will see the installation of shore power infrastructure at the port, enabling ocean-going vessels to turn off their engines while berthed and connect to the local electrical grid. A release says this will reduce air pollution and greenhouse gas emissions. Port Charlottetown CEO Mike Cochran says by 2030, more than five marquee ports across the Canada-New England itinerary are expected to offer shore power capabilities. He says this reflects the cruise industry's transition toward lower emission operations and more sustainable port communities. There wasn't much of a change at the fuel pumps overnight. Regular self-serve gas is up 1 cent to a new minimum of 201.1 per liter. Diesel dropped 2.5 cents a liter to a new minimum of 228.2. Furnace oil is down 1.5 cents this morning to a maximum of $1.70.7. A bottle depot in Charlottetown has processed more than 2 million containers in just over a month. That's after PEI doubled its bottle refund from 5 to 10 cents on April 1st. The owner of Charlottetown Bottle and Metal says one of his locations would typically do 3 million bottles in a full year. He tells The Guardian traffic has been chaotic since the increase took effect, with some customers saving bottles for months. One return brought in around $12,000. Aluminum cans remain the most common item being returned, followed by beer containers and plastic bottles. Charlottetown Airport is being renamed to honor former Premier Alexander B. Campbell. The Federal Transport Minister made the announcement yesterday, saying Campbell was a great statesman whose vision shaped modern PEI. Campbell served as Premier from 1966 to 1978, making him the longest-serving Premier in the province's history. He created UPEI and introduced renewable energy measures. The airport will now be called the Charlottetown Alexander B. Campbell Airport. The airport CEO says Campbell's legacy is a source of pride for Islanders. Campbell is now 92 years old and lives in Stanley Bridge. In sports, the Colorado Avalanche have a 3-1 series lead after a 5-2 win over Minnesota in the Stanley Cup playoffs. In the PWHL, Game 5 between Minnesota and Montreal was postponed to tonight due to player safety concerns related to illness. At the Centennial Cup in Summerside, the Churro Bearcats moved to top Group B with a 6-1 win over Toronto. In the NBA playoffs, Oklahoma City completed a sweep of the Lakers, while Cleveland beat Detroit to even their series at 2 games apiece. And in the majors, Tampa Bay beat Toronto 8-5, while Baltimore edged the Yankees 3-2. Now you're up to date. I'm James Faulkner.
4: Spud FM weather for Summerside. We're looking at mainly cloudy skies today. There's a chance of a shower. Clearing skies as the afternoon moves along. North winds 20 to 40, temperatures steady near 7. Clear skies tonight, lows minus 2. On Wednesday, sunny, highs 12. Thursday, cloudy, highs 17. And then on Friday, showers, highs 14 degrees.
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That's Olivia Dean, Man I Need on Sweat FM with Paul Am, opening up the 7 o'clock hour. Here's Maroon 5 with Christina Aguilera, Moves Like Jagger.

0: And that's Maroon 5. Christina Aguilera moves like Jagger on Spud FM with Paul M. Here on this Tuesday, a survey on youth health on PEI has found that students are making better choices regarding their overall health and substance use. The annual Compass survey of students in grades 7 through 12 found cigarette use declined to 5%, down from 6 the year before and 7 in 2023-24. It also found 10% of PEI students say they are vaping, compared to 13% the year before. Now, the harms associated with nicotine and tobacco, it's one of the biggest risk factors that we have, contributing to all sorts of health conditions here on PEI, said Chief Public Health Officer Dr. Heather Morrison. If we can prevent that from starting, it's really good for the province, good for individuals, and it decreases the risk of harms throughout their life. Cannabis use also fell 6%, down nearly half compared to last year, and binge drinking is down as well to 12%. Morrison said she's happy these numbers are dropping, but would still like to see fewer students drinking. We need to keep going, she said. PEI is one of six provinces that participates in this survey, developed and delivered by the University of Waterloo. Now, this year, the survey included 33 schools. The survey also asked students about bullying, showing that reports of bullying dropped 24%, down 30% from 2 years ago. Now, reasons identified for bullying include weight at 6% and other aspects of image or appearance at 7%.
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0: Spud FM weather for Summerside. We're looking at mainly cloudy skies today. There's a chance of a shower. Clearing skies as the afternoon moves along. North winds 20 to 40, temperatures steady near 7. Clear skies tonight, lows minus 2. On Wednesday, sunny, highs 12. Thursday, cloudy, highs 17. And then on Friday, showers, highs 14 degrees.
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0: Lady Gaga, Dochill, and Runaway on Spun FM with Paul M. here on a Tuesday. I saw this picture on my social media. I couldn't believe how the motorcycle get up there. But anyway, police say a motorcyclist was taken to hospital with serious injuries after a BC crash near the Surrey Delta border Saturday afternoon. It left a motorcycle dangling from a traffic light above a busy intersection. Delta police say officers were called at about 3 in the afternoon to the crash site between a motorcycle and a car. Now, police say the rider suffered serious but non-life-threatening injuries. The driver of the sedan was not injured. That's hard to believe. Anyway, photos and videos circulating online show the motorcycle suspended above the roadway from an overhead traffic signal pole following the crash. The unusual scene drew crowds of onlookers, many pulling out their phones as emergency crews tried to bring the bike down. Never seen anything like this. It's like a movie, said one resident of Surrey, British Columbia, William Chan, who said he came across the crash while heading to a donut shop nearby. Chan said after spotting a damaged car in the middle of the intersection, he began looking for the other vehicle involved in the crash. I was looking down, then I looked up, and holy smokes, there was the motorcycle. It was kind of crazy.
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3: Good morning. Residents in North Rustico are petitioning the government to open an access PEI office in the community. The group wants the service located at the Eliyahu Wellness Center and says it would help thousands of residents and surrounding communities avoid long drives to Charlottetown, Cornwall, or Summerside for license and registration renewals. Organizer Lana Penman tells Post Media seniors and people with mobility or financial challenges would benefit the most. The petition has already gathered about 500 signatures and is expected to be presented during the current sitting of the legislature. Residents say even a mobile access PEI service would be a step forward for the area. The provincial health minister says nurses provide skilled, patient-centered care in every part of the health system. Corey Deagle issued a statement for National Nursing Week, which runs until May 17th. This year's theme is the power of nurses to transform health. The minister says nurses meet the growing challenges with professionalism and

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0: 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Here's Pelich on Spud last night.
1: Wish I could call you last night. 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
1: That's Pelich and Last Night on Spud FM with Paul M. Checking in with you on this Tuesday. Our Vogue Optical web poll question of the day. Do you like the idea of a government-run grocery store? Yes or no? Now, apparently, A.V. Lewis, recently elected as the new federal NDP leader, said with the high cost of groceries, he suggested a government-owned grocery store. Well, Brian Lilly writes in the Toronto Sun, that seems to me impossible given the profit margin on groceries is 2 to 4% at best, and government-run stores would come with government wages, which are generally about 25% higher on average. So what do you think? Do you like the idea of government-run grocery stores, yes or no? Our question's over at spud.fm. We'd love to hear from you.
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1: Spud FM weather for Summerside. We're looking at mainly cloudy skies today. There's a chance of a shower. Clearing skies as the afternoon moves along. North winds 20 to 40. Temperatures steady near 7. Clear skies tonight. Lows minus 2. On Wednesday, sunny. Highs 12. Thursday, cloudy. Highs 17. And then on Friday, showers. Highs 14 degrees.
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0: Gracie Abrams, that's the true on Spud FM. We are heading to the top of the hour at 8 with the news, the sports, and a weather update on Spud.
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3: Good morning. The federal government has announced funding of up to $14.3 million for upgrades at Port Charlottetown. The project will see the installation of shore power infrastructure at the port, enabling ocean-going vessels to turn off their engines while berthed and connect to the local electrical grid. A release says this will reduce air pollution and greenhouse gas emissions. Port Charlottetown CEO Mike Cochran says by 2030, more than five marquee ports across the Canada-New England itinerary are expected to offer shore power capabilities. He says this reflects the cruise industry's transition toward lower emission operations and more sustainable port communities. There wasn't much of a change at the fuel pumps overnight. Regular self-serve gas is up 1 cent to a new minimum of 201.1 per liter. Diesel dropped 2.5 cents a liter to a new minimum of 228.2. Furnace oil is down 1.5 cents this morning to a maximum of $1.70.7. A bottle depot in Charlottetown has processed more than 2 million containers in just over a month. That's after PEI doubled its bottle refund from 5 to 10 cents on April 1st. The owner of Charlottetown Bottle and Metal says one of his locations would typically do 3 million bottles in a full year. He tells The Guardian traffic has been chaotic since the increase took effect, with some customers saving bottles for months. One return brought in around $12,000. Aluminum cans remain the most common item being returned, followed by beer containers and plastic bottles. Charlottetown Airport is being renamed to honor former Premier Alexander B. Campbell. The Federal Transport Minister made the announcement yesterday, saying Campbell was a great statesman whose vision shaped modern PEI. Campbell served as Premier from 1966 to 1978, making him the longest-serving Premier in the province's history. He created UPEI and introduced renewable energy measures. The airport will now be called the Charlottetown Alexander B. Campbell Airport. The airport CEO says Campbell's legacy is a source of pride for Islanders. Campbell is now 92 years old and lives in Stanley Bridge. In sports, the Colorado Avalanche have a 3-1 series lead after a 5-2 win over Minnesota in the Stanley Cup playoffs. In the PWHL, Game 5 between Minnesota and Montreal was postponed to tonight due to player safety concerns related to illness. At the Centennial Cup in Summerside, the Churro Bearcats moved to top Group B with a 6-1 win over Toronto. In the NBA playoffs, Oklahoma City completed a sweep of the Lakers, while Cleveland beat Detroit to even their series at 2 games apiece. And in the majors, Tampa Bay beat Toronto 8-5, while Baltimore edged the Yankees 3-2. Now you're up to date. I'm James Faulkner.
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5: Spud FM weather for Summerside. We're looking at mainly cloudy skies today. There's a chance of a shower, clearing skies as the afternoon moves along. North winds 20 to 40, temperatures steady near 7. Clear skies tonight, lows minus 2. On Wednesday, sunny, highs 12. Thursday, cloudy, highs 17. And then on Friday, showers, highs 14 degrees.
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And that's Justin Bieber and Ghost on Spud FM opening up the 8 o'clock hour here on a Tuesday. Music from Ray now. Where is my husband?

0: And that's Ray. Where is my husband on Spun FM with Paul M here on this Tuesday morning? Now, apparently Broadway is, Broadway is considered the pinnacle of live theater, a space where trained performers, original storytelling, and artistic risk-taking converge under the bright lights. In recent years, it's become more common to see celebrities working there, many of whom don't have traditional theater backgrounds. Lately, that includes people like comedian Bill Burr, rapper Megan, The Stallion in Moulin Rouge, and Kim Kardashian producing the prison drama Fear of 13. Furthermore, pop star Pink is hosting this year's Tony Awards, the theater world's equivalent of the Oscars. Now, while this can be exciting for the audience, it raises a critical question. Are celebrities changing the nature of Broadway? The shift speaks to a particular reality, money. Staging a production on Broadway has never been cheap, but the cost of producing a play has nearly doubled in the past 10 years, with ticket prices also seeing an increase. In this high-stakes environment, casting celebrities offer a form of security, and well-known actors bring in a fan base, media attention, and a level of cultural recognition that can translate directly to ticket sales, to money. But the quality of Broadway, they say, because of these celebrities coming on board, well, it just isn't the same.
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0: Spud FM weather for Summerside. We're looking at mainly cloudy skies today. There's a chance of a shower. Clearing skies as the afternoon moves along. North winds 20 to 40. Temperatures steady near 7. Clear skies tonight. Lows minus 2. On Wednesday, sunny. Highs 12. Thursday, cloudy. Highs 17. And then on Friday, showers. Highs 14 degrees.
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5: Good morning. Residents in North Rustico are petitioning the government to open an Access PEI office in the community. The group wants the service located at the Eliyahu Wellness Center and says it would help thousands of residents and surrounding communities avoid long drives to

0: Charlottetown, Cornwall, or Summerside for license and registration renewals. Organizer Lana Penman tells Post Media seniors and people with mobility or financial challenges would benefit the most. The petition has already gathered about 500 signatures and is expected to be presented during the current sitting of the legislature. Residents say even a mobile access PEI service would be a step forward for the area. The provincial health minister says nurses provide skilled, patient-centered care in every part of the health system. Corey Deagle issued a statement for National Nursing Week, which runs until May 17th. This year's theme is the power of nurses to transform health. The minister says nurses meet the growing challenges with professionalism and teamwork. He says the province looks forward to a renewed nursing strategy shaped by nurses' voices and experience. Deagle thanked nurses across the island for their service and the important work they do each day. Health PEI says a norovirus outbreak at the Prince County Hospital has officially ended. The outbreak had affected the hospital's medical unit in Summerside. Health officials thank staff for helping manage and contain the spread of the virus inside the facility. Visitors are being reminded to follow patient safety protocols and avoid visiting the hospital if they're feeling sick. Several federal departments are delaying or reconsidering the return to the office 4 days a week due to a lack of space. The Treasury Board announced executives must be on-site 5 days a week starting May 4th, with all other public servants returning 4 days a week starting July 6th. But Immigration, Refugees, and Citizenship Canada says it's delaying the requirement until it finds more office space. Global Affairs Canada has announced a similar plan, according to the Canadian Press. A public service union says the Immigration and Refugee Board is actively seeking to lease more space to implement the rules because it doesn't have enough room in most of its locations. In sports, just one game in the Stanley Cup playoffs as Colorado beat Minnesota 5-2 to take a 3-1 series lead. Game 5 in the PWHL playoffs between Minnesota and Montreal was moved to tonight due to player safety concerns related to illness. The Truro Bearcats beat the Toronto Patriots 6-1 at the Centennial Cup in Summerside to move atop Group B. Two games in the NBA playoffs, Oklahoma City completed a sweep of the Lakers while Cleveland beat Detroit to even their series at two games apiece. And in the majors, Tampa Bay beat Toronto 8-5 while Baltimore edged the Yankees 3-2. Now you're up to date. I'm James Faulkner.
1: Spud FM weather for Summerside. We're looking at mainly cloudy skies today. There's a chance of a shower. Clearing skies as the afternoon moves along. North winds 20 to 40, temperatures steady near 7. Clear skies tonight, lows minus 2. On Wednesday, sunny, highs 12. Thursday, cloudy, highs 17. And then on Friday, showers, highs 14 degrees.
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0: And that's Jesse, I'm Not Pretty on Spud FM. We have a weather update for you, but first, our web poll question of the day brought to you by Vogue Optical. Do you like the idea of a government-run grocery store? Yes or no? Our question is over at spud.fm. We'd love to hear from you. Now, the question that we left you with yesterday, overall, do you trust Canada's news media? We had a yes or no question here. Two-thirds of the people that jumped on the web poll said, yep, they do. They trust the Canada's news media. And a third said they do not. Spud FM weather for Summerside. We're looking at mainly cloudy skies today. There's a chance of a shower. Clearing skies as the afternoon moves along. North winds 20 to 40. Temperatures steady near 7. Clear skies tonight. Lows minus 2. On Wednesday, sunny, highs 12. Thursday, cloudy, highs 17. And then on Friday, showers, highs 14 degrees.
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That's Cameron Whitcomb, You and Me. That opens up the 9 o'clock hour on Spud here with Paul M. on the Tuesday morning with Sabrina Carpenter now. When did you get hot?

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0: type. And BTS, the song is called Swim on Spud FM. Paul M. checking in with you here on this Tuesday. Centennial Cup into week number two. Today is Tuesday, and there are games on the schedule. Let's get to them. Noontime today, Greater Sudbury Cubs take on Longueuil. That game's at noon at Credit Union Place. At 4 this afternoon, it's the Niverville Hawks against the Canmore Eagles. That's at 4 at Credit Union Place. And then tonight, a big one for the Caps. The Caps take on Thunder Bay North Stars at 7:30. The Caps are 1-1-1. Thunder Bay has yet to win in two games. Now, let me see. Take a look at the standings right now in the Caps division. Canmore leads the way with 8 points. Niverville has 5. The Caps have 4. Rockland 1. Thunder Bay has yet to pick up a point. Over in the other division, Toronto has 6 points. They've won both games that they've played. Greater Sudbury Cubs have 3 points, tied with Truro with 3, tied with Longueuil at 3. Flin Flon has yet to pick up a point.
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0: That's the music of Miles Smith and the song called Stargazing here on Spud FM with Paul Lamb on a Tuesday. We have a weather update for you now. Spud FM weather for Summerside. We're looking at mainly cloudy skies today. There's a chance of a shower. Clearing skies as the afternoon moves along. North winds 20 to 40. Temperatures steady near 7. Clear skies tonight. Lows minus 2. On Wednesday, sunny, highs 12. Thursday, cloudy, highs 17. And then on Friday, showers, highs 14 degrees.
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0: And that's Virginia to Vegas. No excuses. Here on Sput FM on a Tuesday, the Edmonton Riverboat and about 200 passengers on board were stuck Sunday after the boat stopped moving at around 4:09 in the afternoon during a Mother's Day cruise. The boat came to a stop near the intersection of Scona Road and 99B Street. It's not clear what the cause of the stoppage was. The City of Edmonton staff said in a statement Sunday evening, all passengers had been helped off the boat and the crews would then work to get the staff out. Now, they received a call for assistance at 4:09 in the afternoon. Crews were dispatched, two rescue boats, two land sector crews, arriving on the scene at about 4:22. That's according to an email statement from the city. There were no reported injuries, which was good. This isn't the first time the boat has been stuck. In a notable incident in July 2019, hundreds of people were stranded overnight. At that time, crews began evacuating the boat with nearly 300 people on board at around 11:30 in the evening on July 13. It took about until 5 in the morning the next day to get everybody ashore.
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0: Sput FM weather for Summerside. We're looking at mainly cloudy skies today. There's a chance of a shower. Clearing skies as the afternoon moves along. North winds 20 to 40. Temperatures steady near 7. Clear skies tonight. Lows minus 2. On Wednesday, sunny. Highs 12. Thursday, cloudy. Highs 17. And then on Friday, showers. Highs 14 degrees.
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So why don't we go out and get a drink in the West End, smoke a cigarette and talk about exes, take a couple shots and see where the night ends, stop pretending like we're just friends. 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
1: You know I came in for the cake. Looking the money ain't the only thing I chased down. She ain't see the stars in the race. So now she got in them.

0: Spite FM weather for Summerside, a mix of sun and cloud today. Winds from the north 20 to 40, becoming light this afternoon, highs plus 8. Partly cloudy tonight, winds from the northwest 20 to 40 near midnight, lows plus 4. On Wednesday, mainly sunny, winds from the northwest 20 to 40, becoming light in the afternoon, highs 13. On Thursday, a mix of sun and cloud, chance of a shower, highs 16. And then Friday, cloudy, chance of a shower, highs 12 degrees.
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0: Hey, it's Josh with your Back in the Day replay. On this day in 1998, rock musician Lenny Kravitz released his fifth full-length studio album, Five, on Virgin Records. 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

0: 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On this day in 2001, American girl group Destiny's Child topped the UK albums charts for the first time ever with their third studio album, Survivor. And on the exact same day, with her seventh studio album, All For You, Janet Jackson scored her fifth consecutive chart topper on the Billboard US 200. 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
6: Spud FM weather for Summerside. We're expecting sun and cloud this afternoon. Winds coming from the north at 20 to 40. Highs of 18. Tonight, partly cloudy. Winds from the northwest, 20 to 40. Near midnight, lows plus 4. On Wednesday, mainly sunny. Winds from the northwest, 20 to 40. Becoming light in the afternoon. Highs 13. And then on Thursday, a mix of sun and cloud. A chance of a shower. Highs 16. On Friday, cloudy, chance of a shower, highs 12 degrees.
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0: Hey, it's Josh with your Back in the Day replay. On this day in 2001, pop singer Jerry Halliwell, you might know her from the Spice Girls, topped the UK singles chart with her rendition of the Weather Girls 1982 song. Yeah, It's Raining Men.
1: It's raining men.
0: Was the biggest song in the UK in 2001. More with your Back in the Day replay coming up.
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4: Spud FM weather for Summerside. We're expecting sun and cloud this afternoon. Winds coming from the north at 20 to 40. Highs of 18 tonight.

0: partly cloudy. Winds from the northwest 20 to 40 near midnight. Lows plus 4. On Wednesday, mainly sunny. Winds from the northwest 20 to 40, becoming light in the afternoon. Highs 13. And then on Thursday, a mix of sun and cloud. A chance of a shower. Highs 16. On Friday, cloudy. Chance of a shower. Highs 12 degrees.
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3: Spud FM weather for Summerside. We're expecting sun and cloud this afternoon. Winds coming from the north at 20 to 40. Highs of 18. Tonight, partly cloudy. Winds from the northwest, 20 to 40. Near midnight, lows plus 4. On Wednesday, mainly sunny, winds from the northwest 20 to 40, becoming light in the afternoon, highs 13. And then on Thursday, a mix of sun and cloud, a chance of a shower, highs 16. On Friday, cloudy, chance of a shower, highs 12 degrees.
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4: Spud FM weather for Summerside. We're expecting sun and cloud. This afternoon, winds coming from the north at 20 to 40, highs of 18. Tonight, partly cloudy, winds from the northwest 20 to 40, near midnight, lows plus 4. On Wednesday, mainly sunny, winds from the northwest 20 to 40, becoming light in the afternoon, highs 13. And then on Thursday, a mix of sun and cloud, a chance of a shower, highs 16. On Friday, cloudy, chance of a shower, highs 12 degrees.
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3: Spud FM weather for Summerside. We're expecting sun and cloud this afternoon. Winds coming from the north at 20 to 40. Highs of 18. Tonight, partly cloudy. Winds from the northwest, 20 to 40. Near midnight, lows plus 4. On Wednesday, mainly sunny. Winds from the northwest, 20 to 40. Becoming light in the afternoon. Highs 13. And then on Thursday, a mix of sun and cloud. A chance of a shower. Highs 16. On Friday, cloudy, chance of a shower, highs 12 degrees.
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6: Sport FM weather for Summerside. Partly cloudy tonight. Winds from the northwest 20 to 40 near midnight. Lows plus 4. On Wednesday, mainly sunny. Winds from the northwest 20 to 40, becoming light in the afternoon. Highs 13. Wednesday night, increasing cloudiness, low 6. On Thursday, a mix of sun and cloud, chance of a shower, highs 16. And then on Friday, cloudy, chance of a shower, highs 12 degrees.
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4: Spud FM weather for Summerside. Partly cloudy tonight. Winds from the northwest 20 to 40 near midnight. Lows plus 4. On Wednesday, mainly sunny. Winds from the northwest 20 to 40 becoming light in the afternoon. Highs 13. Wednesday night, increasing cloudiness, low 6. On Thursday, a mix of sun and cloud, chance of a shower, highs 16. And then on Friday, cloudy, chance of a shower, highs 12 degrees.
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1: 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I found those pictures on my phone. 5 hours so long. 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I'm alone learning those lessons. 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